Don't you know it? Don't you get it? I'm sure you do. Music is the food of love.

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And you know what I'm talking about. 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They got a lot of nice girls.

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The circles of streetlights, the only signal. 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

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You know, the biggest picture remains a beautiful mystery. And today's devils can help the saints of tomorrow.

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Really wanna make you mine. 4, 5, 6, come on and get your kicks. Now you don't need.

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There was a time where we could throw parties all over the place. Parties were so easy to have back then.

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Every DJ just likes to play hard.

DJ was the next thing that came along when people started mixing two turntables, DJing in a neighborhood. And when he played that music and that impact was like shaking your skeleton. There was a time where we could throw parties all over the place. Parties were so easy to have back then.

There's no jet on my tarmac, no boat upon my Atlantic. I search in vain for the exit, I search in vain for the way back. I'm singing for the transistor.

know those photos of Asia. Shot on 200 ASA. Now that you have gone away, their colors have turned sepia. I thought I heard the scratch and hiss of a small chopper, but alas, it's just the fan blades as they pass above my head at the police.